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1: 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Westbound 210, 2 miles.

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0: 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Can I get a paramedic rescue attached? 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I'll give you an updated location. We're getting off the freeway with CHP now with the patient.
1: 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We're going to have Rescue 74 respond from the radio in their district. 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
0: That's what we're going for right now. I'll contact 74, so I'll contact them on 3.
1: Roger, do you want me to change the address to Sunland in the 210?
0: Yeah, let's do that for now, and then I'll contact them, get them a better location going to work out that way.
1: Roger. Rescue 828, you're canceled. 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
1: And 24, Roger, did Rescue 74 contact you on 3?
0: If I've been in contact with them, they should be on 3 shortly. We have a CHP and the patient with us in the Ralph's parking lot at Sunland.
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1: 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We're in at Kaiser Panorama Hospital with a patient waiting for a bed. MPT is malfunctioning. You're going to have to fill for us on 1879 and place us NAV beds.
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0: 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We find no gray Honda. Person slumped over the wheel. Can you check the callback?
1: 289, came from a passerby. 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
0: 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It's incident 1957, 1957. 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

0: 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For traffic, fire department not involved.
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0: 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We're going to need LAPD for ETOH individual that's trying to get away, but we stopped them.
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0: 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Yes, 860 is on scene. 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
1: Engine 91, yes, it's going to be a gray Toyota Camry. It's been modified to a traffic cardiac arrest, so we have the call taker on the line. We're getting more information from CHP.
2: 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We have no incident on our MDT. He sent us the incident number.

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1: Engine 81, we got an updated location of a westbound 210 transition across to the westbound CV freeway. We've added engine 98 to respond from that direction.
0: Roger, I see the updated location

Metro Rescue 91 is on scene. We have a 3-car traffic accident. Better location is going to be westbound 210 transition from the westbound 210. Notify CHP. We do have a belligerent individual on scene.

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Do we have a run? We're showing quarters. Just make sure we show quarters.

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Any copies?

0: 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We're on scene at 150-150. 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Do you have a better location?
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1: 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Left for 39 traffic, 14200 Burbank Boulevard.
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1: 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Go ahead, push route. Engine 207 may discontinue. 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
3: 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There's a large complex.
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0: 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I'm in the area of that traffic for 839. Attach me. Show me on scene.
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The 17's not taken.

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1: 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Traffic accident westbound 210 at Hubbard. 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

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Rescue 66, 11058 Chandler Boulevard. Engine 305, rescue 101.

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Can't find the patient. 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

fall

Metro from Mike 475 here, 10400 North Sepulveda. We do have an overheated HVAC. We're continuing investigation. We're going to hang on to the TAC as well as Mike 475.

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0: 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You can take TAC 19 back. ARF 22 and 23 are going to handle.
1: 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Aircraft has landed safely. ARF 22 and 23 will handle.
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Yeah, Metro, can you show ARF 22 and 23 back in quarters?

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0: 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Engine 73, rescue 107, traffic 218-30, Ventura Boulevard, cross of Calatrava Drive.
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Engine 107, rescue 102, auto versus bicycle, intersection of

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Rescue 872 from Metro.

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0: 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Can you try to call back? 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We don't see anybody. 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